0: Thank you so much. Why don't you guys give a round of applause for the other bands that came out here and played tonight? I'm talking about Advent, The Famine, O Sleeper, and The Mighty Living Sacrifice. If any of you guys out there are unfamiliar with Living Sacrifice, go back and do some history, buy some records. Those guys are the reason why a lot of us up here are doing what we're doing today. Those guys are the forefathers. So show your respect and go buy some of their records. This song is from the Triptych. Sing it with me if you know it.
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0: Thank you so much. 20 years ago, we released an album called Awakening. 20 years ago, and we waited so long to be here in Brazil. So, are you ready? Here comes No More Shadows from the Past.
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1: Are you having fun tonight? Are you having fun tonight? This is the title track of the new album, Hammer of God.

0: You told me another time that sometimes you hear voices talking to you, can't see the people. Does that happen often?
1: Yes, I think it's all day.
0: All day?
1: I don't think my head could have been free of anybody talking.
0: Can you hear them now?
1: Oh, yes.

Yeah. What's your definition of success? I don't trust the thoughts that come inside my head. I don't trust this thing that beats inside my chest. Who I am and who I wanna be cannot connect. Why? Don't think I deserve it, you get no respect. I just made a couple mils, still not impressed. Let you down goes triple platinum, yeah, okay, I guess. Smile for a moment, then he

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Kick down the door and then I go inside. Give off that I do not belong here vibe. Then take the keys right off the counter and let's go for a ride. Why do y'all look mortified? I keep to myself, they think I'm sorta shy. Organized, let you down's the only song you've heard of. Well, then you're behind. Story time, wish that I could think like Big Sean does, but

enemies ever good enough. I could be working for 24 hours a day and think I never did enough. My life is a movie, but there ain't no telling what you gonna see in my cinema. I wanna be great, but I get in the way of myself and I think about everything that I

I know I like to preach to always be yourself, but my emotions make me feel like I am someone else. Me and pride have made a pact that we don't need no help, which feels like I'm at war inside myself, but I forgot the shells. I hold my issues up for all to see like show and tell. A lot of people know me, but not a lot know me well. Hold my issues up for all to see like show and tell. A lot of people know me, but they don't know me well.